0: Hey, how's it going? Ben Wilson here. 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I mix up the biggest tunes along with your shouts to get the weekend going here in West Lothian, Fridays and Saturdays from 10. 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
5: 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And that's one thing that you'll never in your life ever have to worry about me. If I'll ever change towards you, because baby, I love you. 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

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Sylvia's mother says Sylvia's happy.

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I pimp to the beat, walking down the street in my new The Freak, yeah. 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

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But I wanna know for sure. 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
1: It doesn't matter if you love him or capital H-I-M. A-M. 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

your cigarette break. It's like 10,000 spoons when all you need is a knife. 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

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I'm looking at my girlfriend, she just passed out on the floor. I've seen so many things I ain't never seen before.

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Today I've got music from Depeche Mode, The Smiths, a Motown classic from the Four Tops, and the US number one single from exactly 40 years ago. My featured album this week is the debut self-titled album by Fine Young Cannibals from 1985, and my Paul Weller track is from the Style Council, especially for DC Lee's birthday. Today we started with Madness with House of Fun, and Madness are going to be at the Helix in Falkirk on the 5th of June. And this was the number one single on the 5th of June in 1982 when my sister Elaine married Tom on Bathgate Procession Day. So I'd like to wish them a very happy anniversary this Friday. And now we've got a song from Cool and the Gang from 1984. It's Fresh.

It's time for a chart flashback on Mostly 80s, where we normally look back to the UK number one single on this day 40 years ago in 1986. But today we're going to look at the US number one single, which on the 2nd of June 1986 was Madonna with Live to Tell.

My featured album on Mostly 80s this week is by a band formed in Birmingham in 1984 by Roland Gift and former Beat members David Steele and Andy Cox. The band is Fine Young Cannibals, and this week's featured album is their self-titled debut album from 1985, Fine Young Cannibals. And the first single released from it was Johnny Come Home, and it got to number 8 in the UK. And I was lucky enough to hear Roland Gift singing this fantastically at the concert hall in Glasgow last Friday.

0: We're right in the middle of Bathgate Processions Festival Fortnight, which runs from the 22nd of May until the 6th of June. And tonight, the 2nd of June, it's the children's sports at Bathgate Sports Centre from 6:30. I hope the weather holds out for them. And tomorrow night, the 3rd of June, it's the trivia quiz in Bathgate British Legion from 7:00. But unfortunately, if you've not already registered your team, it's too late because it's sold out last week. But I wish them all the very best at the trivia quiz. On Friday the 5th of June, on my sister's wedding anniversary, it's oration night at 8:00 in Bathgate Parish Church, and Tom McManus is going to deliver his oration covering his memories of Bathgate. And then on Saturday the 6th of June, we all hope for great weather because that is procession day from 8 in the morning until 5:30 in the afternoon. And I'll give you a bit more information about that a little bit later.
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0: Tom Robinson was 76 years old yesterday. Here's the Tom Robinson Band from 1977 with 2468 Motorway.

Charlene shares a birthday with Tom Robinson. She was also 76 yesterday, and she released this song first in 1977, and it became a UK number one hit in 1982. It's called I've Never Been to Me.

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A fantasy we create about people and places as we like them to be. But you know what truth is? It's that little baby you're holding, and it's that man you fought with this morning, the same one you're going to make love with tonight.

so many celebrity birthdays on the 1st of June. Another one is Alan Wilder, who plays keyboards with Depeche Mode. He was 67 yesterday, and this was a number 6 hit for Depeche Mode in 1982. It's See You.

0: Tony Hadley from Spandau Ballet is celebrating his 66th birthday today, so I've got one of his favourite songs from Spandau Ballet. It's from 1986 and it's Through the Barricades.
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Sir Tom Jones is going to be 86 on the 7th of June. He first released this song in 1965, and lucky for me, he released it again in 1987. It's not unusual.

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My choice from Motown this week is in memory of Levi Stubbs, a member of the Four Tops, who would have been 90 on the 6th of June, but sadly he passed away in 2008. This song was written and produced by Holland, Dozier and Holland, and it was released in 1964. It's the Four Tops with Baby, I Need Your Lovin'.

My featured album on Mostly 80s this week is Fine Young Cannibals' debut album from 1985 called Fine Young Cannibals. And the second single from it is one of my favourite tracks from them, and it's called Blue.

On the 4th of June in 1984, Bruce Springsteen released the album Born in the USA, and this was on it. It's called Cover Me.

We're going to drift back to the 1960s for just a few minutes, because on the 4th of June in 1967, the Beatles started a 23-week run at number one on the UK album chart with Sgt. Pepper's Lonely Hearts Club Band. And this was on it. It's the incredible Lucy in the Sky with Diamonds.

Paddy McAloon of Prefab Sprout is going to be 69 on the 7th of June, and in 1988 they released Hey Manhattan.

Prince would have been 68 on the 7th of June, but sadly he died 10 years ago on the 21st of April 2016, aged just 57. Here he is from 1985 with Raspberry Beret.

It's 60 years this year since Stevie Wonder had his first UK hit single in 1966 when he was just 15 years old. And every week this year I'm going to play one of his songs. This week it's the turn of My Sherry Amour from 1969.

UB40 are going to be at the Ovo Hydro in Glasgow on the 11th of June. Here they are from 1983 with this cover of the Neil Diamond song, Red, Red Wine.

0: this Saturday on the 6th of June, Bathgate Procession Day takes place, and all the judging is happening from first thing in the morning at 8 o'clock, and then at 11 o'clock the principal characters parade along to the Old Academy for the historical pageant at 11:15. The procession is due to leave the Old Academy in Marjoribank Street at 12 noon and then arrive at Meadow Park at 1:15, and from 1:30 it's the Procession Park Festival with the Mass Bands Parade at 5 o'clock. We all hope you have a great Saturday. 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
0: My choice from Paul Weller this week is from his days in the Style Council, because DC Lee from the Style Council is going to be 65 on the 6th of June. This is a marvellous duet that she does with Paul Weller on their 1988 album Confessions of a Pop Group. This is Changing of the Guard.

My featured album on Mostly 80s this week is Fine Young Cannibals from 1985, and this was a number 8 hit in the UK for them. It's their cover of Elvis's Suspicious Minds.

My next song was written by Bobby Bluebell with Bananarama and was first released by Bananarama in 1983. The Bluebells first released it on the 11th of June 1984, 42 years ago, when it was a top 10 hit. And then in 1993, it went to number one after appearing in an advert for the Volkswagen Golf. Robert Hodgins, also known as Bobby Bluebell, is going to be 67 on the 6th of June, and I'd like to wish him a very happy birthday. Here's the Bluebells with Young at Heart. Young.

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3: My final track from my featured album this week, Fine Young Cannibals, is the final single released from it, called Funny How Love Is.

Next week's featured album on Mostly 80s is by a band which was formed in Glasgow in 1985 by three former members of Friends Again, James.

Next week's featured album on Mostly 80s is by a band which was formed in Glasgow in 1985 by three former members of Friends Again, James Grant, Stuart Kerr and Paul McGeehan. The band is Love and Money, and next week's featured album is All You Need Is Love and Money. Candy Bar Express was the first single released from it and was written by James Grant and produced by Andy Taylor of Duran Duran.

and Love and Money bring us to the end of this week's Mostly 80s. Thank you very much for listening. Please join me again next Tuesday at the same time for Mostly 80s with Katrina Barron. And if you're free on Thursday evening at 7 o'clock, you could tune in to an hour of Mostly Movies with me. Until then, though, please stay very, very safe. Playing us out today is a great song from Prince from 1986. It's Kiss. Take care.

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4: Oh, hello. It's 4 o'clock, and that's time for the greatest golden oldies on drive time with myself, Brian Hill. How are you?

Yes, and welcome along to the next 2 hours, where we've got a selection, a fantastic selection of tunes from the 60s until fairly recent, well-ish sort of thing. We'll also have your three-question quiz, which is very easy. Don't like you winning my quizzes, so I will try and cheat a little if I can. And we'll have some factoids. Now, please don't take them all too seriously. Not all of them, because I don't. And we'll have some news stories from years gone by, possibly as far back as 1900. And oh yes, where would any of my shows be without the sensationally rotten jokes? Oh, hello, Daddy.

Ah, the king himself. Oh, you're nothing but a hound dog. And before that, Darts and Daddy Cool. And now, let's give you your questions. Your three easy questions. Now, today is a one-hit wonders quiz. And that's so easy. Question number one. Which band's only offering in 1976 was Afternoon Delight? Oh, that's a great song. And for question two, who begged Tell Laurie I Love Her in 1962? And for your third one, Laurie Lieberman was the first to record which Roberta Flack classic? Now, is that easy? Or is that easy? Let's see.

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Hiya, Cantina. And they're singing about the river deep, their mountain high, and can't keep my love away, all that kind of stuff, right? Also on the show this afternoon, our featured year is 1976. We'll go through all the number ones and we'll play you some of them. Now, on the 3rd of May, 1976, Paul McCartney and Wings, they start their Wings Over America tour in Fort Worth, Texas. This is the first time McCartney has performed in the US since the Beatles' last concert, which was in 1966 at Candlestick Park. Ah,

0: The totally gorgeous Karen Carpenter. And her brother Richard. And there's a kind of hush. There's a lot of hush around here because I've got no 3 out of 3 at the quiz. Oh, well, here we go. Here's your answers. Question number one. Which band's only offering in 1976 was Afternoon Delight? For question two, who begged, "Tell Laura I love her," in 1962? And for question three, Laurie Lieberman. This is the problem one. Laurie Lieberman was the first to record which Roberta Flack classic? Oh, here's your answers. Musically.
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0: There you go. That was the tricky one. Okay, and I better give you the answer verbally, hadn't I? Okay, first question was, which band's only offering in 1976 was Afternoon Delight? Of course, that was the Starland Vocal Band. Now, for question two, who begged Tell Laura I Love Her? That was, of course, Ricky Valens. And the tricky one, Laurie Lieberman was the first to record which Roberta Flack classic, and that was Killing Me Softly with His Song. And I'm going to kill you with one of my jokes. What did the bill say when he came back from the china shop? I've had a really smashing time. Now, here's a question. What musical instruments do Spanish fishermen play? Well, that would be castanets.
1: Brian's jokes are funny, says me, Colleen. Ho, ho, ho.

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7: And that's where you listen. Brian Hill's Golden Oldies Drive Time Show this afternoon. I hope you're well, I hope you're enjoying the music, and I'll tell you what, our first doubler feature today. It's sensational, the most fantastic. What else can you say? Let's just say

Well, whether you like their heavy rock, their glam rock, or just everything that they do, that's Queen, and I think they are just tremendous. One of the best bands of the 70s. Now, what's good is a factoid or two. Now, did you know that when a female fish sees a male blowing bubbles, she knows that it is ready for mating? No blowing bubbles now. A rainbow can only occur when the sun is 40 degrees or less above the horizon.

0: Lobo. Me and you are a dog named Boo, and that is one of the first 45 single that I ever bought. I love that, along with Sugar Baby Love, David Cassidy, and time for a joke. Teacher,
1: why is your homework late, Susie?
0: Sorry, miss, my dad is a very slow writer. One more for the moment. What football team does Frankenstein's monster support? Well, that would be Bolton Wanderers.

Absolutely brilliant. Paul McCartney and Wings and Band on the Run. I love that song, that's great. Now it's time. Time for our feature, our double feature here today. Born David Robert Jones on the 8th of January 1947, this wee lad became one of the most influential musicians of the 20th century. Of course, David Bowie. His career was marked by reinvention and visual presentation. Before stardom, Bowie studied art, music and design before embarking on a musical journey in 1963. However, his first musical offerings failed until he released a classic song in 1969. What was that? Yeah, Space Oddity, which hit the singles chart at number 5. From then on, it was classic Bowie, Ziggy, Starman, Spiders from Mars, och, and many, many more. In 1975, Bowie changed his style again, a style that he characterised as plastic soul. What's plastic? All right, with songs like Fame and Young Americans. In 1977, the Berlin Trilogy was another change of direction. Now, Bowie kept changing, and he had a massive 1981 hit with supergroup Queen. Oh, Bowie and Queen, Under Pressure. Nope, not today, not me,

I have to be perfectly honest and tell you, I am more of a Ziggy Stardust and the Spiders from Mars and Arky Space stuff. I loved all that. That was great. However, question for you. What was a parrot doing in prison? Well, he was a jailbird.

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9: And a very big thank you to our sponsors. Now, we know them all. They're wonderful people, so please support them. They are fantastic at what they do. What's also fantastic is a few factoids. Oh, right, I like this one. Now, while I say this factoid, 50,000 cells will die inside your body and be replaced with new ones. Well, I'm glad they're getting replaced, right enough. Now, this one, this is weird. 1 year contains 31,557,600 seconds. Now tell me, who's sad enough to sit and count all that out? Ah, I think they need to saddle up and get a wee bit of country.

Ian Campbell and Chris Christopherson. Absolutely marvellous, right? Okay, 1976. What was number one? I'm going to tell you. The year started off, obviously, in January with 3 weeks. Well, that was a Christmas overhang from 1975. It was Queen and Bohemian Rhapsody, giving them 9 weeks in total. Then ABBA jumped in for 2 weeks with Mamma Mia, one only for Forever and Ever from Slick, however. Whatever's in there. And for 3 weeks, I Love to Love, But My Baby Loves to Dance, Tina Charles, for The Brotherhood of Man, the biggest selling song of the year, Save Your Kisses for Me, 6 weeks at number one. Well, ABBA, Fernando, they had 4 weeks. I must play that one shortly. Right, JJ Barry, he was saying, there's no charge. Okay, it's free. The Wurzels, Oh, Me Company Orchestra. Yeah, that was one, number one for 2 weeks. And the real thing, they claimed in July that You to Me are Everything for three.

So we're carrying on into July, on the 17th of July, the Roussos Phenomenon by Demis Roussos. I can never remember that. I don't remember it. Elton John and Kiki D, though. 6 weeks. Don't go breaking my heart. Oh, why'd you hear that once you're singing it for the rest of the night? As you did with ABBA's Dancing Queen. Another 6 weeks at number one. Pussycat. They were taking a wee trip to Mississippi for four. And Chicago said, if you leave me now. Well, Shawaddy Waddy, they had a wee offer for you. Join them. Under the Moon of Love. And the year ended with an absolute classic. Oh, one of my favourite songs of all time. It's Johnny Mathis and When a Child is Born. Hurry up, Christmas. I want to play that again.

Well, there you go. That's your number ones of 1976. But what happened? Well, a wee story. The ABBA formula, right, which, let's face it, was fantastic, it was replicated in the biggest selling song of the year, which we said, the Eurovision Song winning song, Save Your Kisses by Me, by Brotherhood of Man, who began a 3-year run in the UK charts from 1976. Other acts also achievable notable firsts were Elton John, who scored his first UK number one, and that was the single of the year, albeit as a duet, right enough, with Kiki D. Shawadi Wadi had their first and only number one, and a long-standing hitmaker, Johnny Mathis, also scored his biggest hit in this

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6: Well, we had a look at 1976. Why don't we go back to 1926? On the 26th of January, on the 1926, the Scottish inventor John Logie Baird, he demonstrates a television system. Wow, where would we be without John Logie Baird, I ask you? 1928, on September the 28th, Alexander Fleming, he makes his first breakthrough in his discovery of penicillin.
7: He went away and you hung around and bothered me every night. And when I wouldn't go out with you,

Ah, the Beach Boys, and God Only Knows. I'll tell you, God Only Knows where the time goes to on the Tuesday and a Thursday afternoon, because that's it, nearly gone again. Oh, and it only leaves for me to say thank you very much indeed for your company again this afternoon. Much appreciate it, really, really do. Had a bit of fun with some of the phone calls. And remember what I always say, be good, be kind, be careful, and above all, keep it oldies and stay happy. Ta-ta.

everyone. You've been listening to the Weekly Orbit, and I hope you've all been enjoying the scorching hot weather that we've been having these past few days. The weather has kind of inspired a lot of the music that I've got for you guys this week, amongst other things. So things such as the kind of early 2010s kind of music scene. I've also got some new releases, and followed by some late summer evening skaterpunk vibes, if that's okay with you guys. So that last track was Hemlock Springs with Moses, which is from her newest album, The Apple Tree Under the Sea. It's a really nice album, very eclectic and very in the true Hemlock Springs fashion. But up next, I've got a wee throwback to 2021 from an artist that I actually saw this past weekend. It was such a great atmosphere, such a great gig. This is Pink Panthers with Pain.

So that was the 1975 with She's American, and I have many opinions on the 1975. Some good, some bad. But the one that I will share with you is that I think I Like It When You Sleep, which is the shortened version of the title of the album that that track came from, is probably their best album, one of their best albums. And maybe that's just my nostalgia-riddled brain, but if you haven't listened to the album yet, then I do recommend that you do, because I do think it is very good, despite my other opinions on 1975. But keeping in with the 2010s, I've got Panic at the Disco with London Beckons Songs About Money.

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So that was a brand new release from Ariana Grande titled No Better Part 2. So this is off of her Dangerous Woman 10th anniversary album. And I believe this was, used to be anyway, an unreleased track, which is very exciting. She has also announced her newest album, Petal, which will be released on the 31st of July with her lead single, Hate That I Made You Love Me, out in a couple of days, which is really cool. I always get quite excited when Ariana Grande releases new stuff. But speaking of new releases, I feel that I may need to speak about Drake's numerous new albums that have come out, but I'm choosing not to, and instead playing an old track of his. This is Hold On, We're Going Home.

And that, of course, was Frank Ocean with Thinking About You from his album Channel Orange. Still in keeping with the 2010s, but I'm going to do a bit of a genre switch here into our kind of skater punk vibes. This isn't technically skater punk, but it feels like you would listen to it if you were skiing, I guess. So this is Paramore with Ankle Biters.

does cut your hair from pavement, and if you are wondering why skating and skate punk and all of that seems to be on my mind so much and such a prominent theme in this week, is simply because I have been brain rotted with watching the Jackass movies and watching skateboarding videos on YouTube and playing the skate game, like the new one that came out, and it's just all that's on my mind at the moment. If you care to know, I don't even skate, but I think it's all very cool and I very much appreciate the culture that surrounds it. And in tying with that, this next track I actually stole straight from the skate game soundtrack. This is Sunny Day Real Estate with In Circles.

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1: 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See you there.

So that last track just before the ad break there was Never Meant from American Football, a Midwest emo classic, if I do say so myself. I don't say it myself because a lot of people agree. But up next, I've got another band that I am going to be seeing this year. I will probably be playing them quite a lot up until I see them. This is Drug Church with Hey Listen.

So that was Thundercat with his song Anakin Learns His Fate from his new album Distracted. I got to hear this song live when he came to Edinburgh at the end of March, I want to say. I've been to that many gigs now, it kind of all blurs into one, but Thundercat was one of my top gigs of my life, I think, at this point. If you don't know, he's this really cool singer and bassist, and he's worked on all these amazing tracks with a bunch of amazing artists, but his own work as well is just absolutely phenomenal. And with his newest album, it's just even highlighted even more. I can't really say much more on it, really. Just you need to listen to it, and listen to a lot of his discography, because it's really worth it. But his gigs are on another level. I remember when I was going to see him for the first time, and I was trying to like figure out what to expect with it. And I remember someone saying that it's like a giant jam fest that you get to just be part of and enjoy. And it feels exactly like that. It's so much fun. The crowds are amazing. You know, there's mosh pits, there's walls of death, but there's also just like really nice chill times to just dance and take in the music and all that kind of stuff. So that's my really long-winded explanation of why you should go listen to Thundercat and also go see him live. But with that, this actually reaches the end of this week's show. I hope you enjoyed it. I know it was a bit haphazard and a bit of a mix of everything like they usually are. But I really liked this one. I really liked putting it together. But I will see you all soon. Thanks for listening.

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2: Now, are you sitting comfortably? 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Then we'll begin.
3: It's a very good Tuesday evening to you. Lovely evening on what has turned out to be a much nicer day than anticipated, I have to say. So let's have a fun couple of hours together, shall we? I'm Andrew Wright. You're listening to Regal Radio, and this is a Right Regal Pick and Mix.

What a cracking way to kick off the evening. That, Diana Ross and the Heebie-Jeebies, of course. A chain reaction. More fabulous music for you tonight. We're going to hear from Aha from the House Martins. We have some Martha and the Muffins for you. What more could you want? Detroit Spinners, Bing Crosby and the Average White Band will also be making an appearance. And then in this first hour, our right regal musical mystery is three of a kind. And if you can solve it tonight, I've got another type of martini for you. A lemon drop martini. Sounds rather tasty, actually. Annie Lennox is going to help us turn back time before too long. And we've got some new music from Keith Urban featuring Michael McDonald. Our song Without Words comes from Lonnie Mack. And very soon, going to hear all about a life-changing invention shortlisted for an award. In fact, do you know what? We're going to hear about several.

0: Oh, he nearly caught me out there. Do you know, such a shame that being a goody two-shoes is seen as a bad thing, isn't it? Should be celebrated. That's Adam and the Ants for you here on Regal Radio. Well, news for you now. A vaccine for malaria, a magnetic surfboard, yes, you heard correctly, which is for transporting rail freight, and an antibody that recognises cancer cells with greater precision are among the innovations that have been shortlisted for the European Inventor Award. It's unveiled 12 solutions seeking finalists. The Portuguese oncologist Paula Vadiria is one of them. Her team has developed an antibody that targets unique signatures found exclusively on the surface of cancer cells. The advancement paves the way for more targeted therapies. It's impressive stuff, isn't it? And then in Poland, we've got Prusmek. Poland's Prusmek Benpaczek. He's in the running too, if you can pronounce him. His team have developed a levitation system. This sounds amazing. It can be retrofitted to existing railways. And the magnetic surfboard allows freight to be moved without locomotives or fossil fuels. Wow. And then also shortlisted, Sir Adrian Hill. I can say that. An Irish-British vaccinologist. Say that as well. He led the development of the R21 Matrix M malaria vaccine, shown to achieve markedly higher projection than other jabs, and I struggled to say that. Those who are behind these awards say the finalists and their inventions just highlight how science, engineering and entrepreneurship can contribute to more sustainable societies, stronger healthcare systems and a more resilient economy. The winner is going to be announced on the 2nd of July.
1: Lighthouse? Oh, sir, I'm terribly sorry. I can't put you through to President Carter.
2: Yes,
1: well,
2: Carter was a problem.
1: You can't ever get put through to him when you call.
2: No. Moscow Kremlin.
1: And there's a letter telling me you are
2: flying.
1: Hello?
3: I'm going to talk to you about that it's very possible that he would call you instead.
1: Where are you calling from, may I ask?
3: Einstein at GoGo.

I would not have been able to tell you that that was landscape, but it was. Ice Thine a Go-Go. Remember the song very well. And what brilliant inventions, eh? I remember when I was doing A-level physics many, many moons ago, attempting to make for my final project an electromagnetic sort of monorail thing that used effectively levitation. I had all the theory. Could I get the thing to work? Not a Scooby. So, yeah, looking forward to see how that Polish Przemek Bedpaczek gets on with his invention. Anyway, you're listening to a Right Regal Pick and Mix. Heaven only knows why, but you are. This is Regal Radio.

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0: Oh, we do enjoy a good game here on a Right Regal Pick a Mix. So Three of a Kind is our Right Regal musical mystery in this first hour of the programme. Going to play you, as I always do, clips from three hits, and I promise you there really are three in this mix. Sounds like there's only two, but there are three. The first one is very, very short. So three clips from the same performer. For 100 points and a pat on the back, just say who it is. If you can name the songs, it's a lemon drop martini for you tonight.

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But did you spot all three songs? We'll have another listen to that lot in about 15 or 20 minutes. I will bring you the answers shortly afterwards. And then for those who successfully named them, I'll tell you how you can mix yourself a lemon drop martini. I think it's feeling like happy hour. What do you reckon?

Is it the House Martins? Is it the beautiful South? Well, according to my notes, it's the House Martins, who, of course, disbanded and then became the beautiful South. Or was it the other way around? Difficult to remember, so probably just as well to say that was the House Martins and the beautiful South, with Happy Hour. Anybody would think I'd been on the happy juice, wouldn't they? Okay, here on A Right Regal Pick and Mix, it is time for some new music. We do enjoy listening to a new piece of music each week, and this is something new from Keith Urban. Features Michael McDonald, and it's called We Can Go Back.

0: 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Keith Urban featuring Michael McDonald. 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I believe it is a repeat of last Saturday's this coming Saturday. Okay, are you ready to jump aboard our time machine? You are? That's good.
1: If I could turn back time.
0: Yes, it is good news because that's exactly what we're doing. And we're going all the way back to the 2nd of June, 1953. Because this is the day that the coronation was watched on TV by millions of people worldwide. Elizabeth II, of course, crowned Queen of the United Kingdom, Canada, Australia, New Zealand and other Commonwealth territories in a ceremony at Westminster Abbey. Oh, lots of people bought TVs, didn't they? Especially for the occasion. Born on this day, 1977... Zachary Quinto is an American actor and producer, starred as the villain Sylar in the TV series Heroes and as Spock in some of the Star Trek films. Also born on this day, I have to say, our sons. So a big happy birthday to them. Now, what else went on this day? In 1924, American President Calvin Coolidge signed the Indian Citizenship Act, granting citizenship to all American-born indigenous people. I'm saying nothing, but I should think so too. In 1946, there was a public vote in Italy. A majority of the citizens voted in favour of changing the country from a monarchy to a republic. As recently as 1946. And in 2003, the European Space Agency launched its Mars Express probe from the Baikonur Cosmodrome in Kazakhstan. Finally then, let's go all the way back to 1692, to Salem in the USA, where people, mostly women it has to be said, were accused of practicing witchcraft. They began to get convicted, sentenced to death. By hanging, actually, not burned at the stake, as was popularly believed. However, I don't think that came as any great comfort to them, if I'm being entirely honest about it. That was the 2nd of June throughout history.

0: That's Annie Lennox for you. I put a spell on you in honour of the Salem witch trial convictions beginning on this very day, back in that 17th century. Now, nothing to do with witches at all. I'll be careful how I do this, Link. Let's just move on, shall we? And tell you that Buckle Beatty, Ramblin' Rosie and the lovely Reuben were all on the pickleball court last Friday. And we are so good that Ramblin' Rosie kept bursting into song with Straight Down the Middle, she kept singing, as we stood on the pickleball pitch and watched the ball regularly just drift between us. I think we've got a little bit of work to do.
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0: straight down the middle, indeed. I tell you something else that went straight down the middle. The crack. That went up Boggle Beatty's femur. Oh, dear. Yeah, yes. A pickleball sporting injury at the leisure centre there. She is here at the Palace Annex, recovering. I have resisted giving her a bell. So, yeah. Let's say no more about that, shall we? And let's move back to Three of a Kind. We had a listen earlier, didn't we, to three clips, all from the same performer. I told you there were three. You didn't believe me. There are. I'm going to give you another listen to them. Then I'll tell you what the three of them were. The first one, very, very short.
1: Let's play Three of a Kind.

Okay, well, it was obviously ABBA. So 100 points, pat on the back. Not really very well deserved, if you managed to get that. The first one, all you got was that little glissando on the piano. It was, of course, from Dancing Queen. The middle song, Knowing Me, Knowing You. And the final song in the mix there, Gimme, Gimme, Gimme. So if you were able to name those songs, well, tonight, I'm going to tell you how you can mix yourself a lemon drop martini. I haven't tried one of these yet, but I'm definitely going to give it a go. I think we might need to get some Cointreau or another version of Triple Sec onto the grocery delivery this weekend. So you need 30 mils of vodka, 20 mils of Triple Sec, so like I say, that's basically Cointreau, 15 mils of lemon juice, freshly squeezed. Just put it all in a shaker with some ice, give it a really, really thorough shake and strain it into a chilled cocktail glass. No garnish is needed whatsoever. I think that sounds absolutely delicious.

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Beach here on Regal Radio. That's Martha and the Muffins. Well, you're listening tonight to a Right Regal Pick and Mix, but tomorrow you could be listening to Distorted Frequencies. That airs between 7 and 8. Mystery Bill sneaks into the studio and takes to the airwaves with his post-punk alternative rock. It's worth a listen. Very different kind of musical tastes to the sort of thing I play this evening, but great show all the same. Between 1:30 in the afternoon tomorrow, Steve Firth's here with his community outreach programme. That's always fascinating. Gives a voice to all sorts of different organisations and charities here in West Lothian. If you're around on Thursday, Brian Logan is here with his very bad jokes and a bit of a quiz, some facts, great music, of course. Yeah, Golden Oldies Drive Time is on the air between 4 and 6. Aaron Crosby, great young presenter, not our youngest anymore, but great presenter, here between 6 and 7 with the Aaron Crosby Show. Fabulous mix of music from him too. And then Katrina Barron is on air between 7 and 8 with Mostly Movies. Yet another fabulous programme. For a full rundown of everything you can hear, just get yourself along to regalradio.net. 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

0: Oh, we're fond of recycling here at Regal Radio. We recycle all of our programmes, in fact. Yeah, they all get a repeat. So do check out that schedule, won't you, on the homepage. And if you miss a programme at its first broadcast, you can listen to the repeat. 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Well, it's almost the end of the first part of a Right Regal Pick and Mix, which means we should have a song without words. Tonight's song without words is based on a piece called Memphis, Tennessee, sometimes shortened just to Memphis, which was by Chuck Berry and first released in 1959. Here in the UK, it charted at number 6 in 1963. At the same time, Decca Records issued a cover version by Dave Berry, not Chuck Berry, Dave Berry, and the Cruisers. Now, that also became a top 20 hit single. Well, in 1963, guitarist Lonnie Mack recorded a fast-paced instrumental version of the song, which he just called Memphis. Went to number 5 on the Billboard pop chart in America, number 4 on the Billboard's R&B chart. And it is indeed tonight's song, without words.
1: It's the Right Regal. Song Without Words.

0: That's Lonnie Mack and Memphis tonight, Song Without Words, bringing part one of a Riot Regal pick and mix to a close this evening. Coming up in part two of the programme, Manfred Mann are going to give us a hand with our What's On. We've got new music. It's the song we heard last week from Kylie. We'll be playing the Riot Regal Mystery Year. And I'm going to tell you all about the green businesses that are transforming the Scottish economy. Some good news for you. We've also got more fabulous music. Here's a little sample of just some of what's coming your way.
1: Great music around the corner.

used to love that TV series. It was a great film as well. Loved the series, though. Irene Cara and Fame. That's the single version of the theme tune. It reminds me, actually, we've got all sorts of great things on the go on the TV at the moment. But last Sunday, for a change, we watched a movie. It's from 2016 called The Nice Guys. I think it was recommended by The Guardian. That's why we decided to give it a go. Stars Russell Crowe and Ryan Gosling. And then a 15-year-old, Anguri Rice, who is absolutely fabulous in it. I tell you what an entertaining movie that turned out to be. I really recommend it to you. So it's on the streaming services, but it was on the BBC on Sunday evening, so will be available on the iPlayer. The Nice Guys, starring Russell Crowe, Ryan Gosling, and Anguri Rice, and with some fabulous music like this from Earth, Wind & Fire.

from the soundtrack of The Nice Guys. Fabulous movie, very entertaining, set in the 1970s. Russell Crowe, Ryan Gosling and Goody Rice, my recommendation for you. Now, Scotland's net zero economy supports, get this, twice as many jobs as the country's oil and gas sector. This is why it also contributes £10 billion to the national economy. What an incredible statistic. And this comes according to research from the Confederation of British Industry. That's the CBI to you and me. They note small and medium-sized firms are blazing the trail. Counts for 90% of Scotland's clean tech companies. And this is just wonderful stuff. There are 105,000 people employed by the green sector, compared with around about 53,000 employed by Scotland's offshore oil and gas industry. So this is figures from 2022. They'd be slightly different now, I'm sure. The research disputes claims then that blames climate targets for stymieing economic growth. Yeah, quite the contrary. And instead of scrapping targets, Michelle Ferguson, the CBI's Scotland director, has called on the UK government to help scale clean tech businesses by investing in skills and streamlining planning. Lovely to have some good news, isn't it? Here is what I reckon is an appropriate piece of music. See if you can figure out why.

It's a great song, wherever I played it, isn't it? Joni Mitchell, Big Yellow Taxi. Yeah, they paved paradise, put up a parking lot. Lot. Bit of a protest song about damage to the environment. So good news that Scotland's net zero economy is, in fact, booming. You're listening to a Right Regal Pick and Mix.

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0: Detroit Spinners for you here on Regal Radio, working their way back to us. Very pleased they did too. Okay, shall we take a little look at what's on in the area? Yeah? Okay.
1: What's on in West Lothian?
0: I'm glad you asked. Okay, there's a coffee morning happening this Friday at the Simpson Library here in Bathgate. So why not pop along? Celebrate National Donut Day. Oh, how fabulous. That's this Friday, the 5th of June, between 10 and 12. My other what's on things are a little further afield, actually. So we're off to the Playhouse. I've mentioned this before, but German legends Kraftwerk returning to the UK for a series of spectacular audio-visual concerts. Don't miss them live at the Playhouse on Tuesday the 9th of June, a week tonight. You can join the legendary band at the Manfreds for an unforgettable evening of iconic hits, dynamic jazz and powerful blues. They're at the Queen's Hall in Edinburgh on this Saturday, that's the 6th of June. And why not step inside your favourite games? This is in the world premiere of a live concert celebrating two decades of BAFTA-nominated and award-winning games music. There's some fabulous stuff out there, let me tell you. That'll be at the Usher Hall on Thursday of this week, the 4th of June. Now, let's go back up to the Queen's Hall, shall we? I mentioned the Manfreds. You might be thinking, the Manfreds? I don't remember anyone called the Manfreds. Well, the Manfreds are basically Manfred Mann without Manfred Mann himself. Here they are now, with Manfred Mann, singing all about a mighty Queen, whatever one of those may be.

It's Manfred Mann. What is it? Manfred Mann's Earth Band. But Manfred, or the Manfreds, without Manfred Mann, will be at the Queen's Hall in Edinburgh on Saturday, this coming Saturday, the 6th of June, for goodness sake. Right, let's crack on, shall we? Last week we heard a new piece of music from Kylie. It comes from the documentary, which is all about Kylie and available to view on, I believe, Netflix. I have yet to watch it still. Must make an effort. It's supposed to be very good. Quite moving, in fact. New piece of music that she put together and features in that very documentary is called Light Up.

0: I still reckon a song called Light Up should be attributed to Fagash a little more than Kylie Minogue. But who am I? There you go. New music from her. Right, let's get the thinking caps on. Come on, it is that time already.
1: It's the right wriggle mystery hour.
2: Everybody's talking at me.

Hang on, I hear you cry. They sound familiar. Well, yes, there's a good reason for that. It's the House Martins and the Beautiful South. Well, one or the other, so let's just say the two. I believe, actually, in our mystery year, they were known as the Beautiful South. And on the 2nd of June in our mystery year, they were at number 15 in the UK chart. So what year is it? Well, we're in the year that the Church of England ordained its first 32 female priests at Bristol Cathedral. It's also the year that Nelson Mandela was sworn in as South Africa's first black president. And then Amazon.com was founded by Jeff Bezos in Bellevue, Washington. I suppose it had to happen sometime. Feels like it's always been there, doesn't it? The first public trains ran through the Channel Tunnel this year, linking, of course, England and France under the English Channel. Pulp Fiction, directed by Quentin Tarantino, starred John Travolta, Uma Thurman and Samuel L. Jackson, had its premiere at the Cannes Film Festival. And Friends, that TV sitcom, you know the one, created by David Crane and Marta Kaufman, starred Jennifer Aniston, Courtney Cox, Lisa Kudrow, Matt LeBlanc, Matthew Perry and David Schwimmer. That premiered in this year on NBC. Two Unlimited were in the UK charts on the 2nd of June in the year at number 10 with The Real Thing.

0: Good heavens above. Too unlimited. That was energetic, wasn't it? That's the real thing for you. They were number 10, 2nd of June in our mystery year. It's the year Dakota Fanning was born. Saoirse Ronan was born this year, as were Harry Styles and Justin Bieber. There were some big names getting married. Bill Gates got married. He was 38 at the time to Melinda French, a Microsoft product manager. Not his secretary then. Jean-Claude Van Damme was married this year as well to Darcy Lapien. They got married in Bangkok. And then we said goodbye to some big names. This is the year that Richard Nixon died, as did Jacqueline Kennedy Onassis, Peter Cushing, Burt Lancaster, Kurt Cobain and Henry Mancini. C.J. Lewis was in the UK charts at number 8 with Sweets for My Sweet.
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0: E7. They're around the world, or certainly they were in this mystery year. That was at number 3 in the UK charts. So, what about the number 1 song then? Is this going to help you figure out what year we're in? Number 1 today was a song recorded originally by the Troggs, released as a single in 1967, but we're not in 1967 now. Apparently, Reg Presley, the lead singer of the Troggs, wrote the song in about 10 minutes, inspired by a TV broadcast of the Salvation Army band Joy Strings performing an evangelical song, which was called Love That's All Around. Love Is All Around, then, is the song. And this, the version that was number 1 on this day, was from Wet Wet Wet. They recorded it for the soundtrack to a film. Do you remember which one? Yeah, 4 Weddings and a Funeral. It was an international hit, spent 15 consecutive weeks at number 1 here in the UK. I think it's about time we had a listen to it.
1: It's the Right Wrinkle Mystery Year.

It is a fabulous version of the song, isn't it? 15 weeks at number one. In our mystery year. Have you figured out what the year is? Year Four Weddings and a Funeral was out. Yeah, lots of clues have been coming your way, haven't they? Okay, 1994. Yeah, well done if you correctly identified. Mystery year. The year our sons were born as well, actually. I mean, if I can do it for Bog or Beatty, I can do it for the boys, can't I? Okay, we've just about got time to squeeze in one more song here on a Right Regal Pick and Mix. It's one of my favourites. You know the one. It's the one all about the cocoa waking you up.

Yeah, go on. Wake me up before the cocoa, will you? Oh, dear me. Bad as Brian Logan. Okay, that's Wham bringing a right Regal pick and mix to a close here on Regal Radio. I will be back, I'm sorry to say, at exactly the same time next week. Do join me, won't you? It really wouldn't be the same without you. It's always a pleasure to spend a Tuesday evening with you. Don't forget regalradio.net. 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But until next Tuesday, at the same time, from me, Andrew Wright, it's now a very good night. Good night.

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to live for today and to love for tomorrow is the wisdom of a fool. Because tomorrow is promised to no one. 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And if you think for 1 minute that you can live without it, then you're only fooling yourself. 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I'd like to tell you something that happened to me just the other day.

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